battleground is out here now, and everybody knows it, and they're scaring them. There's not that much time left. How come I had to wake up and want to be somebody?

everyone safe and sound. This how family do. Only homies around, everyone here is crew. Something foul in the air, something feeling askew. Wind is in the pipes, is that whistle calling for you? Don't holler, it's cool. Windows boarded and sealed, doors are bolted and locked. Product cooking on pace, weaponry fully stocked. Bodies sleeping in shifts, other bodies keep watch. Bullets of an antibody cop running up in the spot. The pop, drop, the lights are dropped low. Something shot from the trees. Went straight through the front door, homie dropped to his knees. Blood seeping from his neck as he struggled to breathe. Wooden floor stained wet, gets off the more that he bleeds. He leaves, believed it, and no one's coming, what was coming. But it creeping on a come up, now it's right up in your face. Face it, let it resonate up in your bone a minute. When you shiver, make a sliver big enough for it to have a space. Ripped, life, slipping away, maybe you can make it out with just a little bit of grace. But it truly doesn't give a fuck about the fear you're feeling. It is here to make you understand that nothing is safe. Nothing is safe. Nothing is sacred. Nothing is safe. Nothing to pray for. Nothing is safe. Nothing is. Cut the light and stay low. All is quiet and still. Peering through the window, staring over the field. Scent of death in the air. Nothing out there looks real. Close the homie's eyes, now is not the time to be feeling. Really load up. Furniture, low walls, barricade you inside. Lose the lights in the hallways, everyone gon' be fine. Phone that no one should call starts to ring at one time. All the homies' eyes slide to it, then the ball split from the outside. The air rushes in, it's cold as fuck, bullets slapping like hell. More homies struck down, the mission has failed. The wood is split, splintered, chandelier falls and smashes. Hard glass and steel everywhere, and every throat screams in protest. You all are dying, and really will anyone care? Truth like death comes for everyone.

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0: «Who Am I» vom Theo Sieger hast du da gehört gehabt. Das ab dem neuen Album «Heart Made of Steel». 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In London.
1: In London, genau, ja. 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Er macht alles selber an seiner Musik. Mixing, Producing, Aufnehmen, alles.
0: Wir werden jetzt hier den ersten Teil hören vom Interview mit Ronja mit dem Theo Sieger.
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3: So, the first question, just come back from London. What did you take from that time in London and how does that come through your music?
4: Very interesting. I think that what I got from there was the realization that you can literally do anything. I think there are so many different cultures, so many different kinds of music, so many different kinds of musicians and artists. Mm-hmm. And I think that it allowed my music to be more honest, I think, because I think I had barriers of my own, mm-hmm. and I had limitations of my own, and being there and being able to just be surrounded by all that music and all those cultures allowed me to realize that, yeah, I can just do what I like. And I think that that's what was the most important.
3: Mm-hmm. So it's like you got your vessels down, so you felt more free.
4: Something exactly, like exactly. It felt mm-hmm. exactly. It felt very freeing to just go mm-hmm. and just be able to kind of start over and be that person that no one, because obviously you arrive in a town like London, it's so mm-hmm. it's so big that it's you're no one once you arrive there, and it allowed mm-hmm. me to just be like, okay, to just immerse myself in all those kind of cultures, lots of alternative, lots of indie music, lots of small shows happening every night, and it meant that I could just immerse and take part in that, and it helped me find the sound that I have now, I think.
5: Godfather!

0: Der Song, den du da gerade hörst, der heisst Diving vom Theo Siga aus Lausanne. 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
2: Is there a question you've asked yourself throughout the entire album?
3: I think there are several. I think the main one would be who am I really, and it's the name of the first single that I dropped. I think that would be the main one I asked myself. I think that there's a. I think that this album came from a place it came from different things, different moments, and all put together, it became this big thing, this beautiful thing that it is. And I think that the thing that keeps all those tracks together is the search of who you are and how you navigate through life, whether it be in love or in places, different places, like my song called The City.
2: Yes,
3: it's about how a place can define you, and I think it's more of a question album with only a few songs that I would consider like answers. Most of them are questions for me.
2: Okay. It's so like every song in your album some piece of your personality, I think so.
3: I think it's a really nice way of putting it. I think that there are songs like overall the album is quite it's quiet, and it's like it's a quiet and chill vibe, but I think some of them are more upbeat, some are acoustic, some are more electronic. I think that it's my first album, so it was kind of the first time that I sat down and I was like, okay, I can just do whatever I want now. and I think that what came out of it is that some songs are acoustic, some songs are a bit more upbeat, and I think that they're all parts of me that I've discovered throughout the years, because I've written these songs for the like those songs. Some of those songs are a few years old, some are more recent, so.
0: Und ein bisschen in einem Song, der ein bisschen mehr Upbeat ist, lassen wir jetzt gerade trainieren. Du hast gerade das Intro gehört vom Theo Siga. Er hat das ganze Album jetzt draussen, Heart Full of Steel. Flames heisst der nächste Track und lüpft ein bisschen mehr.

0: Reasoning, as we talked about before, of like being yourself and finding out who you are. I think that I've always been fascinated by music in English and English singers and those big superstars. But I know that French is also a part of who I am. It's my mother tongue. So French is definitely a part of who I am, and I want to keep exploring that. I think that again, it's one of those things that I thought it was very cheesy to sing in French. For a few years, I completely put that aside, and now I really want to try and get back to it.
1: Yeah, I think French and English are a very nice mix from the languages because
0: Yeah, I think
1: I
0: so.
1: love French. It's so beautiful to hear.
0: Do you?
1: But I hate it to speak and to learn, but if someone can speak it, I love it. It's so wow.
0: No, I agree. I agree. It's a pain. It's a pain to learn. I agree.
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3: Ronja, du hast das Interview dürfen machen mit dem Theo Sieger. 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
1: Boah. 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

0: Du hast ja den Theo Sieger gehört mit seinem Track Collide. 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
2: I saw on your Instagram you posted a lot of posts with water. What does water mean to you?
3: Water means everything. As we speak now, I'm literally in front of the lake. I call it Lake Liman, but in English it's Lake Geneva. Yeah. I'm literally in front of the lake as we speak now. I've been living in front of the lake for my whole life, and I think that water is something that represents me. I think it's calm. I think it's not to be messed with, even though it's super calm. It's peaceful. It's always in movement, but always at the same place at the same time. I think it's a very fascinating thing. And on a more simpler note, I also really love blue.
2: I really love blue. Is water reflected in your music?
3: I would think so. I don't have a song called The Water yet, but I hope I will write one of those one day. But yeah, I like having the imagery of the water in my songs simply because I think it anchors it to a place I enjoy, because I think that whether it be near the lake or near the sea or the ocean, all the places I've visited, I think that when I'm near water, it brings me, it inspires me, and it brings me joy. And it can be anything. It can be sensual. It can be calm. I think it's important. Very important in my life. Yes.
4: Gaffa.
0: Und gerade so über so einen Song, wo ein bisschen wie ein Wasser tönt, gehen wir auch weiter. Theo Sieger mit dem Song Stone Cold Ice.

0: The City. 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Und in diesem Track kriegst du auch den ganzen Titel vom Album «Heart Made of Steel». 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
1: Nicht mal ein Klebi, Gaffa! Gaffa, wir kleben am Zeitgeist von der Schweizer Musikszene.
2: How many instruments do you play?
3: My main instrument, the one I'm very confident in right now, is guitar. So I've been playing guitar for like the past, I don't know, 20 years or something. I've started when I was a little kid.
2: Mm-hmm.
3: And I've also played bass for a lot of people because that's the instrument mm-hmm. I studied. I studied jazz in Lausanne as a bass player. So before going to London, I did 2 years of a school called EJMA in Lausanne.
2: Mm-hmm.
3: And so guitar and bass, I played a lot for me, for also for other people, other artists here in Switzerland, but also in London a bit.
2: Mm-hmm.
3: And then again, piano, I've kind of learned on my own. Drums, if you need me to, I will play drums. It's not my comfort zone, but yeah. But the great advantage is that because I produce, mm-hmm. I kind of can play everything. So if you listen to the album, all the strings parts and everything, it's everything is done by me.
2: Damn. So yeah. Does the you studied chess, does
3: yes, I do.
2: This affected your music up to right now, or is it affected to your album you dropped like 2 weeks ago?
3: I think it does, because what it allowed me and what I'm really thankful for is that it allowed me to see music differently mm-hmm. and mm-hmm. on a different, like with more nuance and details. So I think mm-hmm. I wasn't the best student back then. I was just I always wanted to write my songs and yeah. do like that kind of stuff. So and all my like classmates were really into like jazz, trad mm-hmm. jazz, swing and stuff. Mm-hmm. So I went through that, and what I'm really thankful and why I think it's very important is that there's so many details and you go so deep into what is a song when you mm-hmm. learn jazz, that I think that even if my songs are way simpler and on a way different level, I think that if you sit down and listen to them, you might hear a few details, a few mm-hmm. like colors or like that you would say, maybe that guy studied a bit.
0: Das war alles, was wir vom Interview mit Theo Sieger haben. Und jetzt lassen wir noch trainieren, wie er dann doch eine Gitarre spielen. Theo Sieger mit dem letzten Track am Album Heart Made of Steel. Das ist das.
1: Gaffa!

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1: Tinnitus.
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0: 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I'm dying of thirst, I fall apart and I'm thinking stars. And I'm all alone and the walks are strained and the heat will never cease.
1: Bones deep, shadow in the beyond.

0: doesn't put the same high price on life as does a Westerner.
1: Europe is literally the creation of the Third World. The wealth which smothers her is that which was stolen from the underdeveloped peoples. The well-being and the progress of Europe have been built up with the sweat and the dead bodies of Negroes, Arabs, Indians, and the Asian races. We have decided not to overlook these things.

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You're on the side of the world's oppressed majority. The world's oppressed majority is 6.5 billion people. That's 6.5 billion reasons to hate the West. So by all means, hate the West. It's the right thing to do.